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0: 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Low energy with ohua, reflect, retract and stay close to whānau. A good time for learning, taking notice, being present and planning for the future. Me hene kōrero kato mai te pai tukutuku o right.org.nz/tools/maramataka.
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0: 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I'm just going to put it in a PG way and in a way where it's also PC. And if you know, you know. He oia nō i mui tēnā e disclaimer tāku.
1: E hara ēnei e te kōrero tāwharau i ngā kaimahi me ngā tarahiti o te upoko o te ika. These views do not encompass the views of our station and Board of Trustees.

So a friend of mine actually said online that, okay, all of you Temu Tohungas need to start chilling the heck down. And of course, who are the Temu Tohungas? These are the Tohungas that are basically what you would call fake Tohunga. Ne? Sad part about it all is that there are the real Tūturu Tohunga Matakite and Rongoā healers out there just trying to do their own thing. Without you Temu ones making a bad name for the craft. Stop exploiting our people and their vulnerabilities to make a fake dollar. It's disgusting. The real ones wouldn't even be going there. Time to leave your taha wairua alone and focus on your taha hinengaro. Aue taukurie. And I'm just gonna end it there for that kōrero. Hoia nō rā tātou, you kind of get the message e te iwi e te whānau. But, you know, arā e te hi o tātou, i roto i tēnei ao, that, hey, you know, you're making a dollar, and, you know, we're all having to hustle. Hoia nō rā tātou. There's that āhuatanga of how to hustle, ne? We're all hustling out here, whānau. And I don't say that lightly. And I don't mean it in a good way or a bad way, but I know that, you know, mea te whakaro ake rā no tātou mā, ki te āhuaranga ake o tō tātou nā mahi muni. If it's to the expense of the wairua of our mātua and of our tūpuna, and if it's to the expense of, you know, breaking your own tikanga, me pēnei ia te āho te kōrero. Yep, there are times when, okay, it's necessary. Hoia nō, there are other times when it's like, well, you know, wairuatanga is like a big pillar. It's a big poupo. It's like, you can't mess around with te pou wairua o te ao Māori. 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And I also got some more kōrero coming through to you. 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And nothing to talk about by Chris Brown. 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Who are the true tohunga? 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

0: Nothing to Talk About by Chris Brown. 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Well, e te iwi e te whānau, going off our timu tohunga kaupapa e te iwi. Well, there are real tohunga out there. Heoi anō rā tātou e te iwi e te whānau. I'm just going to talk about it from my experience. Hei muri te disclaimer.
1: Ehara ēnei i te kōrero tā wharau i ngā kaimahi me ngā tarahiti o te upoko o te ika. These views do not encompass the views of our station and board of trustees.

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I can only talk about it in my own experience. 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And in fact, you'll really see people out there, and I know that, yep, there are people out there that says, yes, I'm the tohunga, I'm the rangatira of my iwi, and hey, that's cool. But in my own experiences, the one that I actually do know don't actually put it out there that they're the tohunga or the rangatira. It's sort of like one of those things that, hey, if you know, you know. 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And you get tohunga for everything, because tohunga is like an absolute master in one's field. And that definition alone is probably a real whakaiti to the word tohunga. Heoi anō rā tātou. To as far as I'm concerned, I roto I te reo o Taranaki, a tohunga is a mata ura ura. And in some kupu, in some of our people, I tērā taha hōku, ka kia he pane ariki ke. And so, when I think about the work of a tohunga, the work of a tohunga is actually an educator, ne? 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The ones that I do know are the ones that actually teach people. They teach people about who they are. Ko rātou ngā mea ka āta whakawetewete I ngā kōrero. 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Those are who tohungas are, ne? And they take the time out to do presentations, wānanga, e rā mea katoa. And then there's some tohunga that are real tūturu whakamaua kia tina that don't even say, oh, we're going to have a wānanga. They just say, hey, haramai tātou ki te hui. 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And a lot of tohunga actually, you know, they don't like to put it out there whetā tohunga. They don't. They just, you know, they just do what they need to do and to contribute to the iwi, to the hapu, to the whānau. And many of them just don't ask for much. They just ask for that, you know, ka manaaki hia ngā taonga, ka huaina mai rā ki te iti, ki te rahi, ki te katoa. 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Have a wānanga at my place. Come up. 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

0: 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What happened? What happened with fake tohunga back in the old days? And also, how did it impact all of the real ones? 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
1: E hara ēnei e te kōrero tā wharau I ngā kaimahi me ngā tarahiti o te upoko o te ika. These views do not encompass the views of our station and Board of Trustees.

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So the fake tohunga. So back in the 1900s, if there was an act called the Tohunga Suppression Act. And yeah, and I have to say, it did have negative implications for our true blue tohunga. 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Hei anora, that act wasn't actually supposed to be for the true blue ones. It was actually for the fake tohunga. And who are the fake tohunga? 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But again, when that act was designed, it was actually designed by Se Apirana Ngata, Māui Pōmare, and Se Turi Kara to actually try and obliterate the fake tohunga, or the ones that were using wairuatanga to make a profit or to make money. 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Many of our people too were dying from certain plagues, diseases, and flus. 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And so what is the message, mā tātou? Trust your own. Trust your own people. Trust your own people that are true, blue and pono. And yeah, there are real tohunga out there, hui anō ara he tihi, that actually plays with things of te ao wairua that you shouldn't be playing with. And I'm going to be honest. And so, nā runga tonu I tēnā, if you are going to a tohunga, go to a tohunga that is trustworthy and does things for the good, and does things for the betterment o tēnā, o tēnā, o tēnā o tātou. 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
6: Te maramatai aho, your daily maramataka. 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
5: 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Low energy today with all hua, it's a time to reflect, retract and stay close to whānau, a good time for learning, taking notice, being present and planning for the future. Me hēne kōrero mai te pai tukutuku o right.org.nz/tool/maramataka.
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Well, tēnā tātou. So, e aiki tā te New Zealand Herald. One of the country's largest iwi, which is Waikato Tainui, is deeply upset that the government is pausing farming provisions that took 14 years to design and would have helped to protect the already degrading Waikato River. Tainui said that the halting of several provisions under Plan Change 1, a set of farming regulations designed to protect the Waikato River, was a complete and total betrayal that breached its treaty settlement. This is a kick in the guts for us. The PC1 provisions have been paused until 2032, when new plans under the Major Resource Management Act reforms are expected to be in place. The pause provisions include requiring farmers to develop farm environment plans and requiring some farmers to obtain resource consents to continue operating. Plan Change 1, which was recently backed by the Environmental Court, is the first step in an 80-year scheme to restore the Waikato and Waipa catchments they give effect to Te Ture Whaimana, a legal entity created through treaty settlement that sets the strategy for restoring the river. The government acknowledged that the significant work that went into developing PC1 and insisted that work wouldn't be wasted, as there were intentions to require the new environment plan to have a particular regard to PC1. PC1 provisions needed to be paused because they were really costly, complex and duplicative. E aiki tā Shane Jones, one of the ministers involved in the RMA reforms or Resource Management Act reforms, said that the supreme lawmaking power of Parliament superseded any treaty of Waitangi settlement. I know Tainui iwi see Te Ture Whaimana as an important legal ingredient in the Waikato River mix. However, we cannot indulge appetites for expensive river regulations that worsen cost of living outcomes. Jones said he was concerned that the PC1 provisions would add costs to farmers and growers, which could be passed on to consumers. Excessive regulations that undermines production will reduce jobs, confidence and investment. With a new RMA, river management options will improve without handicapping productivity. But the chair of Tainui, Tuku Morgan, is not convinced. He said that using the cost of living to justify halting the PC1 provision was a load of rubbish. And I say load of rubbish, nā te mea. Hei tāna I roto I te reo Māori e tā, ko te puru hamuti ke. He said that farmers had received strong profit returns recently, and many farmers and corporates like Fonterra had contributed to the development of PC1. For Morgan and the Tainui people, the Waikato River is everything. A paramount ancestor, a place of healing during times of hardship, a life source. There is no separation between the Tainui person and the river. But he and his children can no longer swim in the river his grandparents once used to. It is no longer safe to take food from a place that was once considered their pātaka kai. Morgan said that they cannot afford another 6 years of fewer protections over their river. Nō reira rā nō tātou mai te iwi e te whānau. He rā kōrero wera. 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
1: Ehara ēnei i te kōrero tā wharau i ngā kaimahi me ngā tarahiti o te upoko o te ika. These views do not encompass the views of our station and Board of Trustees.

Tauranga ke waka kōrero. 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You're going to run out of clean water eventually. And you're going to have to use like a filtration system to essentially capture all of the clean water and to get rid of all of the yucky duty bugs. 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And frankly speaking, already Auckland is actually using water from the Waikato River for stormwater purposes and also for drinking water purposes. 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So because of that āhuatanga i te iwi, you got to think about the consequences of, well, you know, if you keep polluting, well, your water sources are actually not going to be protected. Your water sources will eventually run out. And knowing that, basically, the Waikato River is essential for Waikato and Auckland, and actually essential for a lot of people's purposes. 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And of course, on the physical kind of level, the Waikato River will shrink in size, and if you don't look after it, worst case scenario, it'll perish, ne? It'll absolutely perish. 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
1: 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These views do not encompass the views of our station and Board of Trustees.

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This number comes after changes like the first year fees free scheme being scrapped in favour of final year only support and the Tertiary Education Commission warning that core university operations are running below inflation. Higgins says that universities and students have unfairly become targets during political discussions made in Parliament. 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Kutu whera ngā kuaha ki te motu. The university held its open day last week welcoming students and their whānau to campus. One pathway bringing more students to the university is Te Paewai o Te Rangi. A week long program for Māori Year 13 students, it gives the tauira to experience university and explore the options for tertiary studies. A Tommy Niha from Ngāpuhi Ngāti Whātua ki Kaipara is a second year Bachelor of Communication student who came to Te Herenga Waka from Whangarei Boys High School after taking part in the program. 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Niha says that the university's Māori spaces and opportunities have helped him give him a sense of belonging. Ko ngā whea ko ki tēnei whare wānanga o ngā hainga ki te noho hei āhuru mōwai ki tō mana ake ki tō ake mana motuhake. 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
1: Ehara ēnei e te kōrero tā wharau i ngā kaimahi me ngā tarahiti o te upoko o te ika. These views do not encompass the views of our station and Board of Trustees.

Now, the thing is that when we do pursue for degrees and diplomas, tātouma, me pēnei tāku, you are seeking for qualification so you can become more qualified in a specific field of mahi, ne? 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And of course, i roto i te ao taiwi, the higher your qualifications is, the more credit or the more accredited you will become i roto anō rā i roto i o mahi. And hey, e te iwi, e te whānau, nothing wrong with a bit of hard work. A bit of hard work actually gets you a long way, get you set up mo tētahi taumata whakatiketike e whakauru ora tia i a koe ki te kaununui, ki te kauroroa. 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And so basically we see the significance behind some of these tohu. And the significance behind some of these tohu is that, you know, you become qualified more to do mahi here, there, everywhere, ne? And that's the whole purpose of getting like a diploma, getting a bachelor's degree, getting a master's, you become accredited. And also you have the knowledge to back it up in order for you to do your mahi and in order for you to do what you need to do within any certain wāhi mahi. And hey, it's not just bachelor's, it's not just, master's or whatever. It's even things such as licenses, getting a driver's license, even getting a, translator license if you're wanting to do translations in Te Reo Māori and from Te Reo Māori to Te Reo Pākehā. 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So it's all about accessibility too. Because in this world and in this day and age, if you don't have a ticket, if you don't have access to certain things, e tā. Basically, te mea kē hoki, it'll be hard for you to find a job, it'll be hard for you to find mahi, and it'll be hard for you to do other things as well. Hui anō, within this country of Aotearoa, it is a bit of a who's who in the zoo as well, ne? 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You will get to know ko ai tēnei tangata, ko ai tēnā tangata, e rā āhuaranga katoa. 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
2: Mēnā e raru ana koe ki ētahi kōrero i runga i a te upoko o te ika e whati nei ngā ture pāpāho. 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

0: 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Yeah, I've talked about how I suppose degrees and bachelors are, typically speaking, accessibility in this everyday life, but what does it mean for te ao Māori? 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
1: Ehara ēnei e te kōrero tā wharau I ngā kaimahi me ngā tarahiti o te upoko o te ika. These views do not encompass the views of our station and Board of Trustees.

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And so how do you do that? You go and get educated. Hoi anō rā tātou e te whānau. 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Regarding te ao Māori, and regarding generally speaking New Zealand, it was in the 80s e te iwi e te whānau when neoliberalism was first introduced and first practiced in Aotearoa right up to this very day. And so for te iwi Māori of the modern day time, yep, we are educated in law, we are educated in many, many different faculties of this world, from science to law to history into economics, into computer and IT, and AI. Hui anō rā tātou. We as te iwi Māori, in my own opinion, I'm going to be very opinionated here. I think everybody should have a bit of knowledge about business and taxes. And I know that is not really taught within our schools. Hui anō, business and tax is absolutely important. Hei perai, well, for many of us that are wanting to do like a legal kind of side hustle, and I'm going to call it a legal side hustle e te iwi, and you know what that is in business jargon? It's called contracting whānau. Hoi anō rā tātou mā. One thing is that basically, if you are doing contracting, and you know, there are two ways that you can do it. One way is called a sole trader. Hoi anō. Mēnā you are working in a wage job, te taia e koe te karo i tēnei mea te aha te combined earnings. 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

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Now, if you have to pay X amount of business expenses or different technology with evaluation, me pēnei te āhua o te kōrero, surprisingly enough, you get that money back. And how do you get that money back? Well, that money goes towards, you know, what I roto I te ao money, your gross or your net profit, and basically those expenses gets deducted off your profit. Nō reira, ka tango hia, tau a pūtea mai tō profit. 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But in reality, you're actually making more money. You're actually claiming back more money. Now, how's that e te iwi e te whānau? And that's business, whānau mā. That is business. And of course, saving money as well. Now, saving money is absolutely important. And I know that I'm sounding like your typical mum and dad right now. Hoia nō rā tātou mā. 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

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Join Adrian, aka Muki, as he gets into the kaupapa, the politicians, and the issues affecting our people. 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

conscious music, real kōrero, messages that move the mind and uplift the wairua. Join Dean Hapeta, aka Te Kupu The Word, for your weekly dose of conscious sounds and kōrero. Ia paraere, whā ki te ono I te ahi ahi, right here on Te Upoko o Teika. Te Kupu, nā Te Kupu.

0: 76 76 56 or go online to vote.nz. 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
1: 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One day, a girl went to a house.
2: Are e kōtiro ki te kāinga? E mare?
1: When she got there, the people was gone. There was no people there.
2: Are aia kona kukore e tāngata?
1: They all went for a walk or they went away.
2: Are rātou ki te parera?
1: Kitea?
2: Parera.
1: Parore.
2: Parore.
1: There was some kai on the table.
2: E kai kuruma te tepu.
1: It was a porridge.
2: Paku.
1: So she ate one, but it was too hot.
2: E kainga aia tete e wera wera.
1: She tried another one, and it was too cold.
2: E kai aia tete e
1: cold. Yeah, the cold ki te Māori ni korangi?
2: Makariri. Makariri.
1: Too cold. Ate the other one and it was just right.
2: E kai aia tata e kamutupea.
1: Kamutupea?
2: Ai.
1: And then she got tired.
2: Inge inge e aia.
1: So she climbed upstairs.
2: E aere aia kuruma.
1: And she saw some beds.
2: He tiro aia toru pēti.
1: Oh, she's... He kite aia.
2: Kite aia toru pēti.
1: Aye. And she went to sleep on one bed.
2: E are aia moe kuruma tata e.
1: And then the people came home.
2: Are...
1: Oki...
2: Oki mai nā tangata.
1: There were three bears.
2: Toru nā pea.
1: And they were angry. They angry in the kōrangi? They wow.
2: They wow.
1: Ea te ingo mao, ea te kupu Māori mo tērā. Iriri.
2: Iriri.
1: And they started to roar. Ka ngengere rātou.
2: Ka ngengere rātou.
1: And she woke up.
2: Wake up.
1: She woke up. I maranga aia.
2: I maranga aia.
1: And she ran away.
2: E tau te aia.
1: Pai te nā kōrero? 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

Kia ora. Life's busy, we know that. But here's the thing, your vote does matter. Ki te kore koe e pōti, you're letting someone else make the decisions for you, and haven't we Māori copped that. Voting doesn't have to be complicated, and actually, enrolling is easy. 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He māma noiho. 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And whakarongo mai. 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Heiahara, it's quick. 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Rehita today and rock the vote, baby. 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

0: 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You would place the scraped kumara on the rock, which would be heated by the sun, and leave it there until it was dried out. Te kaum, the process of drying kumara in the sun. Te kaum.
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2: Kia ora.
1: Tēnā koe, thank you for coming on our show this morning to have a kōrero. But before we get into it, can you introduce yourself to our listeners here in Te Hiku, who you are, where you're from, and what you do?
2: Yeah, thank you. Ko Kelly Garten, tōku ingoa. I'm a senior research fellow at Waipapa Taumatarau, University of Auckland. And my research looks at food environments. So, you know, the type of environment that people are making dietary choices in, which has a huge impact on our diets and our well-being.
1: This kaupapa is an important one here in Aotearoa, especially with the cost of living crises and free lunches in schools. And this program has done amazing things for our tamariki across Aotearoa. So what does the latest child poverty report tell us about the challenges facing New Zealand families today?
2: Yeah, well, this latest report on child poverty the numbers are really sobering. So around 14% or 169,000 tamariki across Aotearoa are living in material hardship. So this means they're going without several life essentials, like having enough nutritious food or having two good pairs of shoes or proper heating. And 12% of children nationwide are in households using a food bank at least once in the past year. And as well, a larger proportion of these tamariki are tamariki Māori, children living in South Auckland, and children in single parent families. What really stands out to me from the report is that there is a statistically significant increase since 2023, when the coalition government came into office, and an increase of almost 50,000 children in material hardship since 2022. So it's clear to me we're not going in the right direction as a country.
1: Kia ora, tēnā koe mō e rā kōrero. It's scary to think about 50,000 tamariki over the span of 3 years. It's scary that we're in a place right now where our tamariki are going hungry. So how does this program make a difference to children's learning and well-being in Kura and in general?
2: Yeah, well, free healthy school lunches benefit all children who receive them, but they make a big difference for those with food insecurity. We know that children in Aotearoa who go hungry even once a week are about 2 to 4 years behind their peers in achievement scores at school. So not having an empty stomach coming into school means that they can focus in class. It does have a positive impact on their school attendance as well. But there are multiple other benefits for tamariki getting nutritious meals. They're less likely to get sick. There are measurable improvements in their physical health, their skin health. Also huge improvements in mental health and well-being, basically feeling cared for at school. There are also group benefits from sharing a meal together with classmates. Like, it helps form healthy eating habits. It builds social cohesion. There are actually fewer reported behavioral incidents at school. Now, the original Ka Ora Ka Ako model was really well studied, and early evaluations of the program measured benefits in these areas for all students in the schools, but the greatest benefits were going to those tamariki experiencing food insecurity. And in the long term, we know from international programs that have run over decades that kids who receive free healthy school meals, they end up staying in school for longer. They're healthier and more successful in the long run as a consequence of this. So it improves their overall health outcomes and their earning potential across a lifetime. So it really has the potential to break generational cycles of poverty. But what's really key is that the meals are nutritious and appealing. And the recent changes to the program show that it is failing on that front.
1: Oh, tēnā koe. So obviously the funding cuts to this kaupapa have had catastrophic effects for our tamariki and the program across Aotearoa.
2: Yeah. Now the funding cuts have reduced the size and the quality of the meals that the children are receiving. So the Auditor General's report that came out a few weeks ago that was looking at the program's performance since the budget cuts that came into effect in 2025 found that on average, half of the lunches provided aren't meeting nutrition standards. And a key concern from the report is that they're not providing enough energy that kids need from a lunch. And this is especially a problem for our older children, those with a larger body size, and those active in sport, for example. Nutritionists at the University of Auckland have also independently analyzed the meals and found that many aren't meeting vegetable standards, which has implications for kids getting the micronutrients they need to thrive. And given this latest report and how many of our kids are in material hardship, it's extra important that the lunch they receive is enough to keep them going for the day and has the key nutrients they need for healthy growth and development.
1: So my final part I would be around the changes that you would like to see happen in this space and what will be most beneficial for tamariki putanoa I Aotearoa.
2: Yeah, so Health Coalition Aotearoa is really pushing for this being an election issue, a campaign issue, that kids deserve good kai. And we believe that the program, first and foremost, needs permanent funding at an appropriate level that's tied to inflation and cost of living increases. It's crazy how much time and resources are spent every year debating its inclusion in the budget and treating our tamariki's future like a political football. More importantly, having permanent funding allows for long-term planning and investment in the program infrastructure and continuous improvement. We also need to revert to a more flexible model where schools can choose their own suppliers and work with them to develop menus that work, that you know, suit their children. The centralized delivery model that we have now that's been led by the struggling school lunch collective isn't working for schools. And then finally, we need to think seriously about scaling up the program because, you know, as you know, food insecurity is at its highest ever. And we know that the program isn't reaching all of our tamariki who are food insecure and those experiencing material hardship. Countries around the world with school meal programs, most of them, in fact, feed all kids, at least those attending public schools. So we need to think about this as an investment in our tamariki and rangatahi, in our future as a country, by providing all of them with the good kai they deserve and the best opportunities to thrive at school.
1: Kia ora. Thank you, Kelly, for coming on to have a kōrero with us about this kaupapa. Do you have any final kōrero for our listeners?
2: Basically, let's just remember to vote for kai in these elections. So if you're not enrolled to vote, get enrolled, get amongst it. Make sure that the political party you're voting for has a solid, a serious plan to address food insecurity in Aotearoa.
1: Kia ora, tēnā koe, kia pai tō rā. Have a good rest of your day, ne?
2: Thank you, you too.

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However, after a long and tiresome journey, he stood on the highest point, with tears flowing down his cheeks, looking back to his home. Hence the name is remembered, Maringi Noa, the falling of tears, Maringi Noa.

0: Kia mahara ki te he o Rona. 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
1: Rona, said to be a woman of Otakanini Pa in the Kaipara, went to fetch water from a spring. A cloud was covering the moon, and in the dark she struck her foot against the stone, cursing the moon. For this rudeness she was punished by being taken up to the moon, where she may be seen when it is full, with her calabash on her back.
0: Kia mahara ki te he o Rona. Remember Rona's fault.

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So the area we call Tepaki and the coastal park itself extends from Cape Maria van Diemen eastwards across to Spirits Bay, with another piece at the North Cape and on the north side of the entrance to Parengarenga Harbour. Te, da, paki, fine weather or clear skies. 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

0: iko nei I te iarere I utakama whetu I ratai mauri ora.
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3: 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Very hard when your baseline funding doesn't increase, which is, you know, which was what we tried to do. We certainly injected a bit of puti into to whakaata Māori.
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3: 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But it's, you know, we've got to have the right government behind them. This government won't put any, it depends what they put in behind them. 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
7: Two tips. One for Labour and one for Kushala.
8: Marama noiho taku rautaki e te tuahine, two ticks and 26. 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
9: She speaks our kind of language.
10: In government, I will be front bench. Yeah.
6: Ki te waimarie a reipa ki te whakatū kāwanatanga.
10: Highly likely in cabinet. Yes.
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10: There's more Māori in Parliament than there have ever been, and how have the past 3 years been for us? Terrible!
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10: 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Then you think that makes my seat cushy whānau is my name.
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16: To bring it back home, especially where I'm from, here in Kaitāia, I don't have too many words for it, but just to do it for obviously these people and the older boys that we have in the team and what it means to them as well. It's a, yeah, it's a truly special moment. 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
22: It means a lot to me coming second at the last world and I was real determined to do this with my mum and my family back in Hauhine and Gisborne.
20: I piki aki a Hene Brooking ki te reanga te kauma iwa tau heke iho, whai muri mai tana toa I te mētara kaura V1 ki te reanga te kauma ono tau heke iho ki Hawaii I te tau 2024.
23: 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So we've been together for many years and I've just watched her grow and it hasn't been hard for me to work with someone so determined at such a young age and she's very passionate and driven about what she does. She has big goals and dreams really big and so I'm always proud to be supporting her all the way through to Worlds.
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20: Mua Keisha Williams, he take kaore anō kia ea. 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
1: Matahi Brightwell's my dad, and he's usually the one that's here doing all the warm-ups, the looking after, the race strategy. But because he can't be here, so now the job has fallen to me. I actually have a team of people around Kesha today. So there's myself, there's Pagan Edmonds, there's Corinne Borgman, who's supporting as well. So between the three of us, we all have our roles to make sure that she gets the best outcome.
2: E tino tata engari kaore I eke, e kore ira ono kore he kona noi hoia I mahue I te kaura. 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

Tata Marie Morena, kia koutou katoa, and welcome back to another Tai Pari Tai Tumu request. I met te whānau. Ngā mihi o te ata, kia koutou katoa. O te rā, I'd like to send a big mihi out to each and every one of you who have joined me this morning on Tai Pari Tai Tumu request time. My name is Tipine. I will be with you up until 6 o'clock. Taku wā mutu when I finish 6 o'clock this morning. For the next 2 hours, nō reira, playing your waiata and also sending them out to whomever you'd like to send your waiata out to. And I will give out our request line phone numbers following this next waiata.

Nā reira. If you'd like to ring from your home phone, your landline phone, then our number is 0800 824 727. 0800 824 727. If you live in Tauranga Moana, 578 2982, 578 2982. And if you would like to ring using your mobile phone, 07578 2982. 07578 2982. Nō reira, please ring in. I would love to play you a waiata and send it out to whomever you'd like to send it out to. A pēnei I ēnei. Just like these next two waiata coming up here from my Uncle Bunny Walters, I would like to send going out to each and every one of you who have joined me this morning on Tai Pari, Tai Tumu. As I said, please, why am I? Please ring in.

to Waiata there by my uncle Bunny Walters. Hope you all enjoyed those Waiata Hoama. And those two Waiata were going out to everyone who's listening in from me. Hope you all enjoyed the Hoama. Nō reira, a te mari e morena, Joy. Kia ora. As usual, Joy would like to send these first two Waiata going out to everyone who's listening in. Nō reira. Tuatahi rā for you, Joy. First coming up for you, Islands in the Stream by Dolly Parton and Kenny Rogers, and Tuarua, Paul McCartney with Ebony and Ivory. Nō reira, whakarongo mai rā.

is who Waiata there with all joy. And going out to everyone who's listening in. Hope you enjoyed your Waiata Ihoa. You know, and I'd like to play two Waiata for Patrick. For your son, Patrick Moore. And Patrick, I hope you enjoyed this Waiata. And also, I hope you have a lovely day today, Ihoa. Hope you have a good day. Ka pai. Tuatahi for you, Patrick. Jim Reeves with Adios, Amigos, and Tuarua. Silver Cowboy by Marie Hasselmore. Nō reira, pakarongo mai rā.

Those two wires that there were for Patrick. And going out to everyone who's listening in. Hope you enjoyed your waiata e hoa. Ka pai nāne, morena, Roger. Roger also would like to send these two waiata out to everyone who's listening in. Tuatahi for you, Roger, this morning. Luther Vandross, always and forever. Tuarua. Memories Are Made of This by Jim Reeves. Nō reira, whakarongo mai rā.

Says to Waiata, there were for Roger. And again, going out to everyone who's listening in this morning. Hapai, I hope you enjoyed your Waiata there, e hoa. Hapai, e naia nei. I would like to play to Waiata for... Kowai, Ronnie, morena Ronnie. Ronnie would like to send these two Waiata going out to everyone who's listening in, everyone tuned in this morning. Morena, Ronnie. Tuatahi for you, Ronnie, by Whirimako Black, E Kui Marita, Tuarua, Escaping by Margaret Ellis. Nō reira, whakarongo mai rā.

Those two Waiata there were for Ronnie. Hope you enjoyed your Waiata, Ronnie, and going out to everyone who's listening in this morning. Ka pai, time here at Taipari Taitumu is 15 minutes away from 5 o'clock. Nō reira, e ho mā, e nāianei, I would like to play a two Waiata, a dedication for Te Ira, Te Ira Pōkai, mōrena Te Ira. Te Ira also would like to send these two Waiata out to everyone who's listening in. And just to add on to that, Te Ira did mention, yeah, just like myself, even though I'm on the mic, currently doing your Taipari Taitumu request time e te whānau. I'm looking out my studio window. I'm very lucky. You can still see our TV. And we do have our TV on to show coverage of the All Blacks, our mighty All Blacks versus the Lions over there in South Africa, starting at 5 a.m. in 14 minutes. And on that note, congratulations again to our mighty All Blacks for last Saturday's win over the Springboks by 33-16. Nō reira e, te ira pōkai a neira o Waiata e hoa. Tuatahi ko Lionize, tuarua ko Over the Rainbow, Wonderful World by Israel Kawakawole. Nō reira a neira e hoa.

Ka pai, te su waiata te wupo deira, deira pokai. Morena e hoa, and I will say best of luck to our All Blacks, but I'm sure they won't need it e hoa. I think there's going to be a very big win over the Lions. And then we have the second test this coming Saturday. Bueno, I hope you enjoyed your two waiata there, teira. Ka pai. Hapai, morena Mr. Ika, a.k.a. Reg, down there in Waitara. So therefore, Reg would like to send these two waiata going out to all his whānau in Waitara and also out to his brother Michael. Tuatahi, Cheryl, Moana, Marie, John Rolls, Tuarua, Maoli, if I said, you had a beautiful tinana.

Those two waiata there were for Mr. Ika, aka Reg, down there in Waitara. So therefore going out to all of his whānau in Waitara and out to his brother Michael. Nō reira. Right now I'd like to play two waiata for Michael. So for Michael, going out to his usual group, his usual rōpū, Jamie Cooper, Fire Maikara, the Irwin and Kohu whānau here in Tauranga Moana, his sister-in-law Gina, Stephen Chicken Abraham, Patsy and Johnny, Blue Boy in the Waikato, the Kaumata in Waitara, and his brother Reg. Ka boy, tuatahi, it's only make-believe, Conway Tutti, Tuarua, the story of a tāne and a wahine by Ruby Turner.

There's two Waiata there. We're for Michael and going out to his usual group. Hope you enjoyed your Waiata there. What? Hapai, time here at Taipari Taitumu is 10 minutes after 5 a.m. E homa. Nō reira. E9, I'd like to pay a dedication for Aroha Nui. Mōrena Aroha Nui. These first two Waiata Aroha Nui would like to send out to her Tahuri Whenua group, her gardening group. These first two Waiata, and that is Marion and Moko, who live in Otaki, Elise, who lives in Martin, Nick and Bruce in Palmerston North, and Kathy, Molly, and Rewa, who live in Ruatoki. That's your Tahuri Whenua group, your gardening group. Nō reira, I tēnei wā ko ngā Waiata tuatahi, True Love, by Bing Crosby and Grace Kelly, Tuarua. Love is a many-splendid thing by the Māori Volcanics. Whakarongo mai.

Those two Waitere Wefo Aroha Nui Engenga Tuhu Gardening Group Her Tahuri Whenua Group. I'll be back soon to pay you a second dedication e hoa. A pai e hoa ma. I naia nei. I would like to pay a second dedication for Joy. So again, these two Waitere going out to everyone who's listening in. A pai tuatahi for you, Joy. LAB, Under the Sun, Tuarua. The Platters with Twilight Time. Nō reira, whakarongo mai.

those who wanted to. There were a second dedication for Joy. And again, going out to everyone who's listening and hope you enjoyed your Waiata e hoa. A pai e nai nei. I'd like to say more than a pai Lina down there in Whanganui. Pai Lina would like to send these two Waiata out to everyone who's listening and tuatahi. Lord, I hope this day is pai. Pai Don Williams, tuarua for you, Pai Lina. How great thou art. By Howard Morrison. Whakarongo mai rā.

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Koenei taonga, te mea nui o te aroha. Ladies and gentlemen, the three most important things in life, faith, hope, and love. It is with my love that I thank you all for sharing this night with me.

those two Waiata there were for Whaelina down there in Whanganui. Hope you enjoyed your Waiata Whaia. Ka pai e hoa ma, inai, and now I'd like to play a second dedication for Patrick. Morena anō, Patrick, and I hope you have a good day. And again, Patrick would like to send these two Waiata going out to everyone who's listening in. Tuatahi by Eric Clapton, Alberta. Tuarua by the Manhattan Transfer Operator. Whakarongo mai.

Those two wires are there. We're a second dedication for Patrick. And again, going out to everyone who's listening and hope you enjoyed your wire te hoa. Ka pai nine, I'd like to also play a second dedication for Aroha Nui. But this time going out to her over 70s group. All of the beautiful queer in her over 70s group, and they are Moana, Gail, Lena, Trina, her younger sister Nomai, Jan, Shirley, Ludine, Gabrielle, Sue, Ella, Jill, and Diane. No reira, ko ngā waiata. Your waiata this time by Celine Dion and Andrea Bocelli, The Prayer, Te Karakia, and Tuarua. Nessun Doma by Sole Mio. No reira, e aroha nui, anei.

Ka pai, those two. 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Hope you enjoyed the second dedication of yours there, hoa. Ka pai, hoa ma. Time here at Taipari Taitumu has just come out to 12 minutes away from Wamutu. Nō reira. Anneida. 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Nā reira. Whakarongo mai rā.

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1: No reira, e te iwi e te whānau, mō taku he, mō taku he. Kua tai mai, ki te wā, motu ngā. Nā reire e hōma, just a little update on that All Blacks game. The second half will be kicking off very shortly. Wishing our All Blacks the very best of luck, because currently it is 21 to the Lions and 17 to our mighty All Blacks. So they're only behind by 4.

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1: 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I mua i te weherua pō o te 25 o Kitopa. 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
1: 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Yeah, better put more volume on that strum. 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

0: Kei te pārā nei te COPD, arā te pekehau kakā, te miru pupuhi ki a koe. 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

0: shoulder. Life's busy, we know that. But here's the thing, your vote does matter. Ki te kore koe e pōti, you're letting someone else make the decisions for you, and haven't we Māori cop that. Voting doesn't have to be complicated, and actually, enrolling is easy. Whether you're turning 18, know someone turning 18, or you're not so young yourself, it's so simple to get registered. He māma noiho. It takes just a few minutes and you can do it online, at a local office, or even by mail. And whakarongo mai, if you've shifted around, changed your name, whether you're on the Māori or the general role, you've got to update your info. Heiahara, it's quick. 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

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Unwind with the soul of the city. Teu Fogo, Oteika.